0: We can still hold the line. Why did you want to retreat? How can you make a decision yourself?
1: I received the retreat order from my high-ups, okay? I'm following the order.
0: Who made this stupid decision? Who gave you the order? Regiment Commander Park would never order retreat.
1: Regiment Advisor Cho gave this notice. He's the chief of operations, okay? Look, 1st and 2nd battalions are also here.
0: Have you verified the order?
1: Huh?
0: Have you verified the order? Why didn't Regiment Commander issue the order himself?
1: His hands are full. And besides, it's not the first time we receive orders from Regiment Advisor of Operations.
0: Give me the walkie-talkie.
1: Hey,
0: I want to speak Regiment
1: Commander.
0: Calm down,
1: no need. No need. He will get here soon. And you can talk to him face to face.
0: I'm going to get going.
2: 快向营长报告，敌人被炸惨了。还有，炮火在向右调整100公尺，那边还有一坨敌人。
3: 是。
4: 师长，好消息。前沿部队报告，穿插部队用缴获的155榴弹炮轰击了撤退敌人的集结地，敌人伤亡惨重，完全失去了抵抗能力。
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